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2: Hey, it's Chris with the Summer of Fun crew. We are wrapping things up on day one of Ribfest at Thunder City Speedway. 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You won't want to miss it. From live music to classic cars, and of course, all the ribs you can eat, it'll have you dreaming of all things barbecue. Throw in some chicken, mac and cheese, coleslaw, pulled pork. My mouth is watering right now. It all smells amazing. Thanks to everyone that stopped by the CKPR booth and walked away with some of the coolest merch this side of Lake Superior. And good luck to everyone that entered our giveaway. $100 in gift certificates up for grabs, courtesy of our friends at Robin's Donuts and K&A Variety and Gas Bar. 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For the Summer of Fun crew, this is Chris.
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2: A few clouds and 6 overnight. Tomorrow, sunshine, 23. Chance of showers and 24 for Saturday.
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4: I noticed that.
3: Yeah, well, when I send all of y'all a text, is now voice dictated.
4: Mm-hmm.
3: So I hit that little button and I talk into the phone. Well, my guy, my girl, whatever is inside my phone doesn't hear well. So my phone has a hearing issue. So now when, you know, because I would sit in a place, public place,

0: or on a bench.
1: Oh, okay.
0: And be like,
2: Tanya and Sissany, I have an idea for tomorrow, and this is it. And then I always, at the end, I always say, and sorry for any typos, this has been dictated.
0: I say that.
1: That's how you do it? But he's so mumbly.
3: Yeah.
0: My phone just can't hear. So now, when I send a voice note, I have to speak like this in public. Yeah. So I'm speaking loudly. I'm yelling into my phone.
1: That happens with my Google Home.
0: But it defeats the purpose of me doing it.
1: Type it out. You got two choices here.
0: No, my doctor says stop typing. Has your doctor not told you that?
1: Why?
0: Madness.
1: Oh, no.
0: Yeah. And that is causing a lot of issues in people's fingers and wrists. And over time.
1: Carpal tunnel? Bad.
0: Well, that and worse. It also, it's a ripple effect.
1: What's
0: so
1: worse?
0: It gets up to your elbow and it gets into your arms and your shoulders.
1: I mean.
0: Let me tell you now. I know. Stop typing.
1: What? Like on you our keyboards too? Like.
0: Stop it all. If you go to Silicon Valley and you talk to the smart thinkers there, they don't type.
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20: A few clouds and 6 overnight. Tomorrow, sunshine, 23. Chance of showers and 24 for Saturday.
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3: Okay. Let's get to this trending report. Tanya, go ahead. You're on.
4: So Ray, the woman behind the song,
3: Love Ray,
4: Where Is My Husband? She's making a pretty bold promise to her fans right now. She says she's flat out refusing to write her third album until she falls in love. She was on the Today Show and she said, I'm on strike from making an album until I fall in love. And when they asked if she was serious about waiting that long, she doubled down. She said, absolutely, I'm hard set. It could be 10 years, guys. She says she's just tired of writing from heartbreak. Her last two projects were basically all about being alone or getting her heart stomped on. And she already, she's already picked out the title of the third album, and it's going to be And Then She Fell in Love. So she wants to write from a different place for once. She's not forcing something just to have new music. So,
5: but isn't that forcing it?
3: No, I understand it. Look, she's tired of writing about bad dudes. Like, she's done it. How many heartbreak bad dudes can you write about? She wants something refreshing. And here's the interesting thing. Oh. I feel like her fans are going to try and hook her up fast because they're going to want the new music.
5: But that's millions
3: of people as wing people, but wing men.
5: Is she going to fall for the first dude because she wants to fall in love so badly? And maybe that's not her dude.
4: Exactly.
5: And then it's not the right love. And then,
3: well, there's a good album. Because she went in with the intention of making it the right person, so it becomes an authentic album. It's not polyester.
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3: Another day, another week, another time, opportunity, and accomplishment, an accolade for the Jonas Brothers. By the way, a few weeks ago, not too long ago, they just were named Disney Legends at the D23 Convention of Fans in Anaheim.
4: Yeah,
3: congratulations, Jonas Brothers.
5: Very fun.
6: Thank you so much.
3: And when you think about it,
7: thing that was
3: Kevin, Nick, Joe, to be a legend already and still the youth of America at the same time, that's an intersection of pop culture yet to be achieved. Wouldn't you say, Joe?
6: Absolutely. I mean, I think working with Disney all these years and to share the room with Anne Hathaway and The Rock, formerly known as Dwayne the Johnson, it really is special to receive something such like a high honor. It really was a beautiful room, and we're so excited, you know, to continue kind of doing more projects with them. I mean, we just released Camp Rock 3 only a few weeks ago as producers, which is kind of wild, and so maybe more in the future.
3: Nick, what would you say if you were to distill this down? The Jonas Brothers' secret to the magic, the secret to the success year after year, what would you distill it down to?
7: I mean, I think it's hands down the fans. It's just been incredible to watch over the last, 20 years at this point. I think it's also a testament to our love for working with each other and getting to do what we do together. It's really incredible to get to share these moments with family and to still be having these new experiences.
3: Some unbelievable new music from the Jonas Brothers that I got to play. This track coming up next. You're going to love the vibe. It's next.
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19: A few clouds and 6 overnight. Tomorrow, sunshine, 23. Chance of showers and 24 for Saturday.
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3: 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Here's a taste. Do you?

0: Listen When Sad, which is a new track for you. It has nostalgic tones and textures to it, inspired by some of those early 2000s days.
1: Yeah, this is so exciting for us. This song's finally out. We wanted to tap back into that early sound, our kind of breakthrough album in 07, self-titled and a little bit longer. And just that time in our lives when everything was new and exciting. We were writing about things that were happening to us in real time. And so we reteamed with John Fields, our producer from those records, to give it that feel, nostalgic feel. But also, this lyric is all about those endless summers you have when you're 16 and you feel like you get the world at your fingertips, and it kind of just goes by in a flash. And it's exciting for us to get this out there now, and to also have a lot of announcements coming in the next few days. But kicking this thing off.
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8: A few clouds and 6 overnight. Tomorrow, sunshine, 23. Chance of showers and 24 for Saturday.
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1: I'm Katie Nichols. Here's what's happening in Thunder Bay. Local companies are getting help using artificial intelligence from young workers with significant funding from the federal government. The Northwestern Ontario Innovation Centers for Youth Tech Impact Program received $456,000 from FedNor to support the initiative. One person is facing child sexual abuse charges after an investigation that began in February by city police. Thunder Bay Police say it began in response to a report of a person having and attempting to access child sexual abuse and exploitation material through Bing's search engine. A home on the south side was searched in July and 10 electronic devices were seized. A 40-year-old man turned himself into police. And the city of Thunder Bay is working on its first ever archaeological master plan aimed at identifying areas where ancient archaeological sites may be located. A 300-plus page document is being developed with Fort William First Nation, Lakehead University, and local firm Woodland Heritage Northwest. It's all to help developers better understand when archaeological assessments may be required. The document is expected to be completed and presented to City Council for information sometime in 2027. For these stories and more, you can find them at tvnewswatch.com. I'm Katie Nichols. Sports is next.
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3: Tough night for the Blue Jays at home. Crushed 13-2 by the Kansas City Royals. Pete Caglione was 5-for-6 with a home run and 5 RBIs. Now that result leaves the Jays 3.5 back of Cleveland in the wild card race. They start a series tonight at home with Seattle. Other highlights in the bigs. Milwaukee beat the New York Mets 8-2. Jacob Mizorowski earning his 14th win. And Chris Sale went the distance on a 5-hit shutout as Atlanta beat the LA Dodgers 1-0. 4 games in the NFL preseason. Buffalo outscored Pittsburgh 28-27. Cleveland over New England 37-13. San Francisco beat the Raiders 18-12. And the Rams won the Battle of Los Angeles 2018 over the Chargers. There's 10 games tonight, including the Vikings in Denver. That's sports. I'm Brian Wyatt.
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1: Sunshine today and a high of 23. Clear tonight, down to 8 tomorrow. More sun on the way with a high of 20. Supposed to feel like 25. Then on Sunday, it'll be cloudy. Small chance of showers and a high of 23. Right now in Thunder Bay, it's 8. In Atikokan today, you can expect sunshine with a high of 23. It'll be pretty clear tonight, down to 8. Tomorrow, sun and cloud in the works with a possible thunderstorm later in the afternoon. A high of 25, but feeling like 30. And then on Sunday, cloudy and a high of 24. Right now in Atikokan, it's 6.

0: 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It's 6:07. Hello, we're Thunder Bay's morning show with Brad and Katie.
1: It's going to be a pretty nice day today. I'm excited. Lots of sunshine, a high of 23 right now in the city. It's a little crisp, and I really want to accentuate the P in crisp. It's 7 degrees right now.
0: I know. That's what's going on with that. I went outside this morning and I'm like normal for the past couple months. I'm just wearing shorts and a t-shirt. And it's like, oh, this is not shorts and t-shirt kind of
1: weather. This was a choice today. Yeah. Like, I got outside this morning and I was like, oh, yeah, the full moon. So, like, I looked up and I saw the big tortilla sitting in the sky.
0: Yeah.
1: It was beautiful. It was stunning. I turn around to lock the door. And I see, Bradley, that on the door, the first and only one I've seen this season is an earwig. And guess where it didn't land? In my ear. Because it was firmly placed on the door. And I saw it and I went, nope, not today, Satan. I locked the door and off to my car I went. And I've thought about it ever since because I was like, they can fly and I don't like that.
0: No.
1: Mm-hmm.
0: No, yep. Which we, of course, know.
1: Yeah, but I've only seen one this whole season.
0: I haven't seen a lot this season either.
1: Which makes me wonder, where are they hiding and what are they planning?
0: Uh-huh.
1: Because there must be some sort of uprising. Like, what? What is going on? I don't know.
0: I don't want to know.
1: I also don't want to know. I just want to take in the beautiful clear sky with the nice big full moon that we have, which means, oh no, we don't have a... The moon just doesn't disappear for tomorrow. I just had a moment. That's in a few weeks, Katie. Yeah.
0: It's 6:09. Coming up in a few minutes here, we're going to talk about the rudest thing that you can do in other people's homes.
1: Oh, boy.
0: There's a list, and I hope we're not on the list. Like, I hope we didn't, do something that's on the list.
1: Same, but yeah. I also am really intrigued to see what is on the list, so maybe if I want to do something, I can get ideas.
0: Okay.
1: Yeah.
0: It's coming up in about 10.
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0: Good morning. It's 6:11. This is it, the final day. The final day for the One Where Summer Never Ends, our contest with Balmoral Park Acura.
1: That's right. It's your last opportunity to be listening for that cue to call to get your name on that list for that 7-day vacation trip for two to Mexico, the Bahia Principe Explorer Coba in the Riviera Maya.
0: Beautiful resort, just nestled in the palm trees. Palm trees everywhere.
1: Everywhere. Wouldn't that be great? It's all inclusive, and we're sending you in November.
0: What you're doing today yet is listening for that cue to call. And if you're the right caller through, you then get to play Beat the Beach Clock. You get the category. You have to name three items in that category within 9.15 seconds.
1: That's right. You get a CKPR t-shirt. Your name goes in for that grand prize draw, which is happening on Monday morning.
0: Listen for the cue. You never know when you're going to hear it. Then there's also when to get in when we play Big Brain on Brad, and that'll come up at 7:35 this morning. Here's No Doubt, Just a Girl, Thunder Bay's radio station, 91.5 CKPR.

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0: 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It's 6:19. Hi, we're Thunder Bay's morning show with Brad and Katie.
1: It's going to be a pretty decent day today. Lots of sunshine coming our way. A high of 23. Right now in the city, it's 7.
0: Now, when you go over to someone else's house, like, are we on our best behavior? Or do you poke around, secretly judge everything?
1: Secretly? Okay.
0: Maybe a little of both. I don't know. One of the big manners experts put it this way. When someone says, make yourself at home, they don't actually mean it.
1: Okay.
0: It's just kind of a saying, right? Here are some of the rudest things that you can do in someone else's home.
1: Okay.
0: There's a lot of them on the list. I'm kind of worried at this point. I'm going to go through them here and make sure we don't do any of these. Okay. Showing up empty-handed.
1: I hate doing that. But I am so often told not to bring stuff that I find it incredibly difficult to follow that. And so then I'm like, am I rude if I do bring something anyway? And they've said not to. So I've always been the person to bring something.
0: Okay.
1: Even if it's like a bag of chips. Like, I'll bring something.
0: It could be just anything little. Or if they really don't want you, like, do you buy a gift or anything like that? Like a bottle of wine or anything like that?
1: No.
0: But usually it's something to eat, right?
1: Yeah.
0: Yeah. Okay. Feeding their dog without asking them.
1: Oh, no, I don't do that. I take dog rules very seriously. Very seriously.
0: Okay, this one, waiting to share your dietary restrictions until you sit down to eat.
1: Oh, my God. No, you do that in advance.
0: Yeah.
1: Oh, like, if someone's invited you and they're like, hey, you want to come over for dinner? Like, we're having a pot roast. You don't get there and be like, actually, I'm vegetarian. You don't do that upon arrival.
0: No.
1: You do that at invitation point.
0: My sister does that.
1: No.
0: Yeah. Because she's got a lot of diet kind of like things. She does have a lot of restrictions, right?
1: Right.
0: We sit down for a dinner like, oh, I can't eat this. Well, okay, we don't know what you can eat, what you can't eat.
1: Why you got to speak up. Or you say, yeah, I'll come. I'm just going to bring my own food. It's easier.
0: Mm-hmm.
1: Yeah. After working in restaurants for so long, that's just one of the things you do.
0: Okay. Bringing an uninvited plus one.
1: Who does that? Ooh, no, that's bad.
0: And we're getting, you know, as we work our way up the list, these are more and more important, right?
1: Oh, boy.
0: Or bad, I should say. Snooping.
1: Okay, well, you know what? It's not my fault you didn't put a lock on the bathroom cupboard, okay? Let's be honest.
0: Hiding a mess, like if you accidentally spill a drink on the carpet or something and hide it.
1: I think when I was in my early 20s, I might have done that once or twice. But now that I'm not in my early 20s at all and I'm far away from that, I'm pretty open about it. If I've like spilt something, I'm like, well, it's been nice. I will see myself out.
0: At number 3 on the list, overstaying your welcome. If you look around and see a lot of yawning, yeah, it's time to go.
1: I'm usually pretty quick to go, but I have been places where I am staying on purpose longer, and I've seen that other people need to go, and they're not going.
0: I usually, for myself, well, because I'm usually the first one to get tired.
1: Yeah.
0: So it's like, we're not staying longer. It's like, I'll be the one to go first, so. In most situations.
1: I want to know how to work better on giving the hints of you need to get out. How do I do that better?
0: At number 2 on the list, expecting a tour. If they wanted to show you every room in the house, they would have done it.
1: Do you know what? I was actually just thinking about this the other day. I feel like those days are gone when you would like go to someone's house and they would give you a tour of their home.
0: Unless they just moved in or something, right?
1: Maybe, but even still.
0: I never, ever think of giving people a tour of our home.
1: It's such an odd thing.
0: Yeah, here, let me show you my place. It doesn't make sense.
1: Allow me to open the door to the disaster where I threw everything in a panic because you were coming over and I panic cleaned. And then I'm going to shut the door and we're both going to pretend that this room doesn't exist.
0: And here's the number 1 on the list, which kind of surprises me a little bit.
1: Yeah.
0: That it made it all the way to number 1. Touching and moving things.
1: Like decorations and stuff?
0: I guess.
1: Like if there's like something on the table, like a decorative thing on the coffee table and you move it around.
0: Or on the shelves, you know?
1: Oh my God.
0: Here, let me move it. It looks better over here.
1: Could you imagine? And then you go back to your stuff and you see like there's the dust square missing of where the item used to be. And you're like, what was here? What was that? And you're trying to figure it out. That'd be hilarious. Oh, that one sounds like a fun one to do, though. Again, you're giving me ideas. You should invite me over sometime. I'm available.
0: Yeah, no, we don't do that. The last time you came over was nothing but trouble. So.
1: That's fair.
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0: It's 6:27. Happy Friday. We got a Winners Club today because it's Friday.
1: Ooh, that's right. We do. I'm pretty excited for that, giving away that $150 gift card for the Body Mind Center. They're located over on Villa Street.
0: Yeah, and well, they've been with us all month long here giving away this prize.
1: I know. We've had a good time with it.
0: After 9 o'clock this morning, we'll announce our latest winner. Here's Jordan, 91.5 CKPR.

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2: I'm Katie Nichols. Here's what's happening in Thunder Bay. One person is facing child sexual abuse charges after an investigation that began in February by city police. Thunder Bay police say it began in response to a report of a person having and attempting to access child sexual abuse and exploitation material through Bing's search engine. A home on the south side was searched in July, and 10 electronic devices were seized by police. A 40-year-old man turned himself into police. Local companies are getting help using artificial intelligence from young workers with significant funding from the federal government. The Northwestern Ontario Innovation Centre's Youth Tech Impact Program received $456,000 from FedNor to support the initiative. And the city of Thunder Bay is working on its first ever archaeological master plan, aimed at identifying areas where ancient archaeological sites might be located. A 300-plus page document is being developed with Fort William First Nation, Lakehead University, and local firm Woodland Heritage Northwest. It's all to help developers better understand when archaeological assessments may be required. The document is expected to be completed and presented to City Council for information sometime in 2027. In sports, the Jays saw a big loss to KC last night, ending the game 13-2, their fifth in the American League East. In preseason football, the Bills slipping past the Steelers 28-27. It was the 49ers over the Raiders 18-12. The Browns shut down the Patriots 37-13, and the Rams just got past the Chargers 20-18. For these stories and more, you can find them at tbnewswatch.com. I'm Katie Nichols.
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2: Sunshine today and a high of 23. It'll be clear tonight and down to 8. Tomorrow, more sunshine with a high of 20, feeling like 25. Then on Sunday, cloudy, small chance of showers and a high of 23. Right now in Thunder Bay, it's 8.
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0: 91.5 CKPR Thunder Bay's radio station with Justin Timberlake. 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
3: 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Arby's, we have the meats.
0: They had one of those big Hollywood prop auctions, you know, where they were auctioning off props that were used in movies. The big one, the big money maker, remember the mosquito that was fossilized like in amber for the very first Jurassic Park movie?
1: Yes.
0: $400,000 that
1: one. No way. Yeah. Wow.
0: Uh-huh. And this surprised me. I thought this would have been worth more than like that. But the white suit that John Travolta wore in that old movie Saturday Night Fever?
1: Yeah.
0: $277,000.
1: Really? Uh-huh. Wow.
0: Christopher Reeve's Superman suit with boots. With boots? $233,000.
1: I would have thought that one would have gone for more.
0: Yeah.
1: Interesting.
0: Mm-hmm. So

0: just a few of the items that they sold off there at this auction.
1: Wow, that's pretty cool. It looks like another celeb has passed away.
2: High tide, my friend. Welcome to Earth.
1: Oh, and now that's three, because that's how it goes. They always go in

0: you know, they invest their monies, these past superstars. What does Tom Brady need with a card shop? The guy's like worth $1 billion.
1: Yeah. That's such an odd niche market to have.
0: Yeah.
1: Also, should have better security.
0: It's 6:39. We'll do Pop Pulse again, coming up right around 8:40 this morning.
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0: It's 6:41. 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
1: I know, it's so exciting. 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You got to book the time in which you're going to do the whole little tour thing.
0: Yeah, and you got to do that pre-register today.
1: Yes, yeah. 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

0: 91.5 CKPR, Thunder Bay's radio station. There's Body. It's 647. Hello, it's Brad and Katie.
1: Sunny today and a high of 23 right now. It is 7 in Thunder Bay. Making meals when your kids were younger. I feel like this is every parent's struggle. You work really hard. You make, you know, what's going to be a delicious dinner. You're excited to sit down and eat it. And you present it to them. You tell them what you're having. And they're like, I don't want that. I want. And you're like, well, then you don't have to eat anything. Does right?
0: It,
1: like,
0: yeah. What do you mean when they were younger? Does that ever stop? No.
1: Also that. Yeah. But for my kids, they their go-to meal is pasta. They want spaghetti.
0: Mm-hmm.
1: My oldest will do butter noodles.
0: Okay.
1: I could be making like a really delicious salmon dinner with like rice and wild rice and veggies. And he'd be like, can I have butter noodles? And I'll be like, are you kidding me right now? So some parents were asked around the world what their version of their kids doing that was. What is their kids' go-to meal instead? So a couple from Mexico were saying that they always wanted a quesadilla and chocolate milk.
0: Okay.
1: Which I'm like, that actually sounds pretty good.
0: Doesn't it?
1: So like, I am very much open to that. Another one, similar to my son, wanted butter on bread. And that's it.
0: That ooh.
1: Just butter on, like, untoasted bread.
0: Oh, no.
1: And I'm like, that's a weird
0: it's
1: one.
0: It's kind of strange. I had a friend that just wanted ketchup on bread all the time.
1: Ketchup sandwich?
0: Yeah.
1: I had a ketchup sandwich once. That was
0: yeah, same here, once.
1: Yeah. In China, this parent answered saying that they wanted tomato with eggs over rice. So they essentially just wanted like scrambled eggs cooked with tomatoes until the tomatoes broke down and then you pour it over some rice.
0: That's a little different, huh?
1: That is a little different. I don't know if I would want that one. Meanwhile, in Poland, they said that their kids wanted this like type of crepe and a pierogi all at the same time, like wrapped up in their crepe. And I'm like, that doesn't sound like the worst.
0: No, it doesn't, does it?
1: And where we live, we've got a lot of access to, you know, Finn pancakes and pierogies. We could make that happen.
0: I think that should be something maybe the Brad and Katie's test kitchen, huh?
1: Ooh, that'd be fun. Meanwhile, in countries like in India and Vietnam, their kids just wanted instant noodles and like instant ramen and stuff. And I'm like, but you have access to like really good fresh made noodles like that. Like, why would you want the instant stuff? It's so gross comparatively. But that's what they wanted.
0: Yeah.
1: Which I think is so interesting. So I've got lots here from like all sorts of different countries that I haven't even mentioned yet. We can go over those a little bit later.
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0: Good morning. It's 6:52. Rib Fest going today. Day two. It started last night already.
1: Yeah, lots happening. There's going to be live music happening today and tomorrow and even Sunday evening.
0: Mm-hmm.
1: All happening down at Thunder City Speedway.
0: Yeah, Classic Car Show goes on tomorrow from 11 till 4. They got the beer gardens going. And Ribs Royale and Dinosaur Smokehouse.
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2: I'm Katie Nichols. Here's what's happening in Thunder Bay. Local companies are getting help using artificial intelligence from young workers with significant funding from the federal government. The Northwestern Ontario Innovation Centers for Youth Tech Impact Program received $456,000 from FedNor to support the initiative. One person is facing child sexual abuse charges after an investigation that began in February by city police. Thunder Bay police say it began in response to a report of a person having and attempting to access child sexual abuse and exploitation material through Bing's search engine. A home on the south side was searched in July and 10 electronic devices were seized. A 40-year-old man turned himself into police. And the city of Thunder Bay is working on its first ever archaeological master plan aimed at identifying areas where ancient archaeological sites may be located. A 300-plus page document is being developed with Fort William First Nation, Lakehead University, and local firm Woodland Heritage Northwest. It's all to help developers better understand when archaeological assessments may be required. The document is expected to be completed and presented to City Council for information sometime in 2027. 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I'm Katie Nichols. Sports is next.
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5: Tough night for the Blue Jays at home. Crushed 13-2 by the Kansas City Royals. Pete Caglione was 5-for-6 with a home run and 5 RBIs. Now that result leaves the Jays 3.5 back of Cleveland in the wild card race. They start a series tonight at home with Seattle. Other highlights in the bigs, Milwaukee beat the New York Mets 8-2. Jacob Mizorowski earning his 14th win, and Chris Sale went the distance on a 5-hit shutout as Atlanta beat the LA Dodgers 1-0. Four games in the NFL preseason, Buffalo outscored Pittsburgh 28-27, Cleveland over New England 37-13, San Francisco beat the Raiders 18-12, and the Rams won the Battle of Los Angeles 2018 over the Chargers. There's 10 games tonight, including the Vikings in Denver. That's sports. I'm Brian Wyatt.
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2: Sunshine today and a high of 23. Clear tonight, down to 8 tomorrow. More sun on the way with a high of 20. Supposed to feel like 25. Then on Sunday, it'll be cloudy, small chance of showers, and a high of 23. Right now in Thunder Bay, it's 8. And out of Atikokan today, you can expect sunshine with a high of 23. It'll be pretty clear tonight, down to 8. Tomorrow, sun and cloud in the works with a possible thunderstorm later in the afternoon. A high of 25, but feeling like 30. And then on Sunday, cloudy and a high of 24. Right now in Atikokan, it's 6.
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0: 91.5 CKPR Thunder Bay's radio station. There's Zed, Maren, Morris, and Gray with the middle. It's 7:07, and we're Brad and Katie.
1: We're expecting lots of beautiful sunshine today. It's going to be gorgeous. A high of 23. Even a slight humidex value from Environment Canada. Not angry about that. It is 7 right now in the city, and officially it is sunrise. 7:08, and it is 7:08.
0: In the studios with us this morning, we have Jay Bernard, who is with Thunder Bay's Battle for Recovery 3, this event going on this weekend. Welcome back to the studios.
2: Thanks for having me again. I really appreciate you guys.
1: This is a big thing. It's happening at the Superior Inn Hotel Conference Center, and it's presented by Empower to Recovery Foundation. And this is a big fundraiser for something that we know lots about here in the city.
2: Yeah, it's our third year, so this year it's really, really exciting. Like, the dream was to always just give back to cities that we go to and in a way to give back to organizations, business and products or service or humanity. And this year, I can actually say we're actually giving money back to Thunder Bay to two amazing organizations, which is the DEC Foundation and Pace Thunder Bay. So right now, we've covered the cost of the event, and we're giving back $360 each to both of those organizations right now. So hopefully by the time Saturday comes, and at the end of Saturday, we'll have more money to give back to them. But at the end of the day, we're leaving a footprint in Thunder Bay, and we're helping two amazing organizations like we've always wanted to do.
1: Yeah.
2: And that's the dream, to just really help out everybody. And, you know, we're in the middle of a humanity crisis, so the best we can do to help people out is the best we can do. So
1: absolutely.
2: No, it doesn't matter what you're going through. You know what I mean? It's not about substance use disorder. Our youngest speaker's been 13. She had a birth defect in Bridgewater, Nova Scotia. And she shared about how she was bullied for most of her 9 years in school. And this little thing went on to play three instruments, gymnastics, and they came second in cheer. And so, you know, we just really like to show everything. And bring everybody together.
1: Yeah, I like that.
2: Yeah, so everybody's invited. It is a pay what you can or free event, since we've got the cost covered. Like you said, there's a light breakfast and a catered lunch. So the pay what you can, or if the finances are a barrier, it's just come for free. We want to have you there.
0: Excellent. Do people have to register ahead of time, or can they just show up? What's the scoop?
2: Yeah, so we try to get them to register on the website at www.empowertorecover.com. But if you don't register, you can just show up and come for the day.
1: Yeah, we'll figure it out at the table there. Easy peasy,
2: yeah,
1: right?
2: Easy. Yeah, that's what it is. It's just like, you know, when we think about trauma, mental health, addiction, and recovery, we got to make it easier on people because it's very complicated out there. So that's really what we've tried to do, is put stories together and bring people together in all forms, all pathways, all walks, give back to the community, really show the amazing support, right? The amazing support we had from Agnical Eagle this year, from Orel Muscle, or I guess it's Equinox Gold now. Equinox Gold. They've been with us for 3 years. Diamond Dave is phenomenal. He's been with us for 3 years too. Kiddo, they've been with us for three. Actually, I'll be over at Kiddo on Friday doing our food, our source. So I'm a chef as well. So we cook with the youth and teach them how to cook food as well. So from that aspect of things, to bring the youth together, Adult and Teen Challenge has been good. Obviously, you guys have been phenomenal over the last 3 years, helping us get the story out and bring
1: absolutely
2: launching things to really help humanity. So over the last 18 plus years into recovery, I've been really working hard to figure out, how do we keep people connected, and how do we bring community together, and how do we have, you know, something that can do that. And we're launching, pre-launching a keep band, which goes on your arm, that has the ability to have five supports in your support network through an app. It has all the different things, from stress to emotional to sleeping patterns to cravings to a whole bunch of different stuff on that end of things. And then it has a safe spend feature, where it actually has the ability to restrict some of the places that you may go backwards in life versus forwards in life. So
1: gotcha.
2: It has a GPS system inside that can actually read, say you send money to me to the safe spend, and I'm telling you I'm going to buy groceries, but
1: I might not be going to the grocery store.
2: Right?
1: Gotcha. Yeah. Okay.
2: And you're at the grocery store and you're buying bread and meat and what have you, but you grab something like a case of beer, it'll actually decline the case of beer at the till. Safe in front of people, so that it's easier for you to kind of understand prevention, but also like get to people before they're in crisis. Because what's happening is, it's massive crisis out there. We need to get to people before crisis. We don't need to get to people when it's already there.
1: So yeah,
2: it's really putting the ability of that in. I partnered up with two amazing people, Dino Miliotis and Darren Hobbs. Darren Hobbs, an interventionist on the hit show Intervention on A&E, and yeah, I'm so excited to bring this to all of Canada, because I believe it's really something that's going to connect people.
1: Okay, this is pretty cool. It's all happening on Saturday. Thank you so much for stopping by today.
2: Thank you so much for having me.
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0: 7:15. This is it today. It's the final day to get in on our contest with Balmoral Park Acura. It's called The One Where Summer Never Ends. We want to send you on a 7-day vacation for two to Mexico.
1: Yeah, it is all-inclusive, sending you in November. Wouldn't that be fantastic? Flights are all included. The whole trip is worth over $4,000.
0: Okay, as always, you're listening for the cue to call, and if you make it through caller number 9, you get to play Beat the Beach Clock.
1: Mm-hmm.
0: We give you the category. You name three items in that category within 9.15 seconds. If you do, you win a t-shirt and you're entered in for Monday's grand prize. Monday already.
1: Very, very important. You're listening for that cue to call. You can also win to get in by playing Big Brain on Brad coming up around 7:35.
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1: It's going to be beautiful today. Lots of sunshine coming our way, a high of 23. Right now in the city, it's 7.
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0: Back to school is just around the corner, and there's a high school where their first-year students, they're welcomed with an awkward initiation.
1: Okay.
0: Okay. It's a ritual that most students don't like, but the parents seem to really love it. On the first day of school, other students crowd around the parking lot and make the first-year high school students give their parents a kiss goodbye. The moms, the dads, even if it's grandparents dropping them off. That's the tradition.
4: We hold the car door, preventing it from opening. It's like initiation. Like, we all did it.
5: Your heart starts thumping out of your chest.
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7: I wouldn't have wanted to kiss my mom. And you know who the happiest people are in this whole thing? The mothers.
0: Yeah, it all started back in 2001. The students decided to replace, like, the school's old pranks and things like that with something a little bit kinder.
1: Yes.
0: So that's what they went with, even though it's a little embarrassing for them. That's what they do now.
1: Hey, man, I like that the older students are like, we did it, you can do it, and you're going to be fine. Nobody's going to get hurt. Yeah. You just got to kiss your mom goodbye.
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2: I'm Katie Nichols. Here's what's happening in Thunder Bay. One person is facing child sexual abuse charges after an investigation that began in February by city police. Thunder Bay police say it began in response to a report of a person having and attempting to access child sexual abuse and exploitation material through Bing's search engine. A home on the south side was searched in July and 10 electronic devices were seized by police. A 40-year-old man turned himself into police. Local companies are getting help using artificial intelligence from young workers with significant funding from the federal government. The Northwestern Ontario Innovation Centre's Youth Tech Impact Program received $456,000 from FedNor to support the initiative. And the city of Thunder Bay is working on its first ever archaeological master plan aimed at identifying areas where ancient archaeological sites might be located. A 300-plus page document is being developed with Fort William First Nation, Lakehead University, and local firm Woodland Heritage Northwest. It's all to help developers better understand when archaeological assessments may be required. The document is expected to be completed and presented to City Council for information sometime in 2027. In sports, the Jays saw a big loss to KC last night, ending the game 13-2, their fifth in the American League East. In preseason football, the Bills slipping past the Steelers 28-27. It was the 49ers over the Raiders 18-12. The Browns shut down the Patriots 37-13, and the Rams just got past the Chargers 20-18. For these stories and more, you can find them at tvnewswatch.com. I'm Katie Nichols.
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2: Sunshine today and a high of 23. It'll be clear tonight and down to 8. Tomorrow, more sunshine with a high of 20, feeling like 25. Then on Sunday, cloudy, small chance of showers and a high of 23. Right now in Thunder Bay, it's 8.
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0: 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It's 7:36. Hello, it's Thunder Bay's morning show with Brad and Katie.
1: Sunshine today and a high of 23. Right now it is 7, and I know that you enjoyed that private concert with the rendition of me doing my version of What Makes You Beautiful.
0: It's not quite as good as their version, but it was all right.
1: The neighborhood dogs enjoyed it, though.
0: Yeah. Speaking of dogs, the final day for the dog days of kind of summer, the whole theme that they had with the 50-50 draw.
1: Yeah, hold on. Let me log in here. Charlie, holy Hannah.
0: I know. Look at that total that it came in at. I thought that, yesterday it's like, oh, good, we're going to hit 2.5 million. I'm pretty sure we're going to hit. Look how much.
1: That's what I said. I said we're going to hit that much.
0: Yeah. 2,784,817.
1: Wow. That's awesome.
0: Mm-hmm.
1: That is so cool. And then this is like our last day that we can take to like just look at all the good pups.
0: Yeah.
1: On there. I like these.
0: Look at Zeus.
1: Oh, I like Chase. Chase is 9. Chase is like some sort of looks like a standard poodle mix of sorts.
0: Doodle. Everything's a doodle nowadays.
1: But huh? Chase looks like they've got some nice dense fur that I just want to like get it in my hand and squish him because he just looks so cute. I love it. Wow, 2.7. That's fantastic. Somebody's winning that.
0: Almost 2.8.
1: Yeah, 11 a.m. I'll be waiting by my phone, staring at it. Mm. You know. Praying that Glenn Craig is going to call me. Wouldn't that be nice?
0: I'm going to go run over to the hospital and make a call from the lobby to you.
1: Oh, my God. You are not invited to my birthday if you do that.
0: It's 7:38. Big Brand on Brad.
1: Give us a call. We want to play along on the talking text line, 807-346-2577.
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4: Playing here on this Friday morning, we have Stan joining us. Hello, Stan.
5: Hello.
6: Good morning, Stan. How is this going to work? I've got some questions here. I'm going to ask them to Bradley. He's going to answer, but it's up to you to let us know if you think he is right or wrong. You need to get 2 out of 3 in order to win today's prize pack. You up for it?
5: Yes.
6: Excellent. Bradley, are you up for it?
4: I will try to be up for it.
6: Okay.
4: That's how that's going. I got a half decent night's sleep last night, so maybe I'll be okay. I don't know.
6: Stan, I wish you the best of luck.
5: Thanks.
4: The confidence. Stan is like, oh no.
6: All right, Bradley, first question. What is the name of Hades' three-headed guard dog? Is the dog named Kerberos, Santa's Little Helper, or Fluffy?
4: I'll go with that first one.
6: Kerberos?
4: Kerberos.
6: Stan, do you think he's right or wrong?
5: I'll agree.
6: That is correct. It is.
4: Excellent, I like Fluffy, though.
6: Okay, Stan, you're doing great. Bradley, second question. Which insect has the shortest lifespan? Is it a parakeet, a mayfly, or a Komodo dragon?
4: I'm going the mayfly.
6: You believe it is?
5: I'm going the mayfly also.
6: You are correct, sir. Look at you. Clean sweep of the board. You got this. $25 to go and spend at Rib Fest, which is going on today, tomorrow, and the rest of the weekend at the Speedway. Plus $20 for K&A Variety and Gas Bar. And your name is on the list for that trip for two to Mexico, the one where summer never ends.
5: Oh, that is so awesome.
4: All right. Good luck to you. We're doing that draw coming up on Monday morning, Stan.
5: I'll be waiting for your call.
4: Here's Taylor Swift, 91.5 CKPR. 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

0: 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There's The Weeknd with Katie's theme song, Can't Feel My Face.
1: What does that even mean?
0: What is that?
1: When it's winter and I choose to live somewhere where I can't feel my face in the winter.
0: Okay.
1: That would be accurate.
0: No, seriously? I had a friend that's like, I can't feel my nose when they drank too much.
1: What?
0: Yeah.
1: No.
0: Yeah.
1: Really?
0: Yeah.
1: That seems problematic.
0: Doesn't it though?
1: That takes on a whole new meaning of I got your nose. They might be concerned if that's the case.
0: Yeah. It's like, I can't feel my nose anymore. And it's like, okay, and let's get you in a cab and get you out of here.
1: You're cut off. That's how that goes. Sunshine.
0: And another friend, I can't feel my teeth. It's like, that's just weird.
1: Wait, are these all just you and you're just telling me that they're your friends?
0: No.
1: Sunshine today, high at 23.
0: Right. Dear now, Katie, I have this friend that...
1: Right now it's 7. Oh my God.
0: Hey, speaking of friends, when you go over to somebody else's house, are you on your best behavior or do you like poke around, secretly judge things?
1: Not a secret. And yes, I poke around.
0: Yeah, okay. There's a manners expert that says when someone says make yourself at home, now they don't actually mean that literally.
1: Yeah, like to what extent are we going to make ourselves comfortable in someone else's abode?
0: Yeah, what are the rudest things you can do in someone's home? Okay, here's the list. Showing up empty-handed.
1: I don't like to do it. Even going to my boyfriend's parents' house, I still always want to bring something.
0: Mm-hmm.
1: And like, it's been over a year and a half, and I still am like, well, can we bring anything? And he looks at me every time, and he's like, no, Katie, we don't need to bring. And I'm like, are you sure? We can't bring anything? So yeah,
0: so
1: hard. I don't, because they're totally fine. Like, I don't need to at this point at all.
0: At this point, yeah.
1: Yeah, but I want to still.
0: Feeding their dog without asking them.
1: No. That's bad. Mm. I've seen my mom yell at people that have like disobeyed those rules with her dogs because like she's worked hard on training them. So
0: yeah.
1: I take dog rules very seriously.
0: True, yes. Waiting to share your dietary restrictions until you sit down.
1: How to be the worst guest possible. Could you imagine you're like, I'm actually allergic to insert thing, or I'm a vegetarian, but you don't tell people until you show up to the pig roast? Like, why are you like that?
0: Yeah.
1: That's not helpful.
0: My sister does that.
1: No.
0: Yeah. I can tell her, I can talk about her like that because she lives in Texas and she can't hear us right
1: now.
0: Well,
1: she's
0: good online. But
1: oh my gosh.
0: Oh, I can't eat this. It's like, oh, well.
1: How would we know then?
0: Yeah. Bringing an invited plus one.
1: Could you imagine? I would be sitting in the corner just eating crackers and like eating popcorn and just like watching it all unfold. Whoever brought that extra person unannounced, unauthorized in that way. Like, what if there's not even a seat for them?
0: Yeah. This one I would have thought was higher on the list. But coming in at number 5 is snooping.
1: Really?
0: Uh-huh.
1: Now, admittedly, we've all done it, okay? If you say that you've never snooped when you've gone to someone's home, liar, liar, pants on fire. We've all done it.
0: I have a friend that actually did the old marbles in the... like, I mean, because you hear about that all the time. Oh, yeah, you fill your medicine cabinet with marbles. He actually did it.
1: Really?
0: Yeah.
1: And then they all came crashing out?
0: Uh-huh.
1: Was it because he forgot they put them in there?
0: No. Like, I mean, it's like, yeah, they came crashing out. It's like, oh, somebody was snooping again. Happens more than you think.
1: Really?
0: And then this was not something planned, but I also had another friend that had a bathroom scale that announced the weight.
1: Oh my God.
0: And it was loud. You could hear it from the other room. It's like somebody stepped on his bathroom scale and it's like.
1: It says the number out loud?
0: Out loud.
1: So 180. Like, oh my gosh. Uh-huh. No way.
0: Number 4 on the list, hiding a mess. So like if you accidentally spilled a drink on their carpet instead of cleaning up, just hiding it.
1: Look it. I don't want to say that I've shoved some crumbs under the table or under the couch, but like, hey, stuff happens. Yeah.
0: Overstaying your welcome. Like, take a look around. If you see people yawning, it's time to go.
1: What about understaying your welcome? What about leaving too early? Is that also on there? Because I feel like I've done that.
0: Oh, I do that all the time. Well, I'm always the first one to get tired because, you know.
1: Because we get up early.
0: These silly hours we have, yeah.
1: But yeah.
0: 2 on the list is expecting a tour. If your guest wants to show you every room, they will.
1: I think I was actually thinking about this the other day of like, why, how did that start? Why do we give people a whole tour of our home? Why is that necessary?
0: I never do that when somebody comes to my home. And when I go to somebody else's home, it's like, okay, where's the room I need to be in and where's the bathroom?
1: Yeah.
0: That's all I need to know.
1: Like, do you want to see where I sleep? Like, this is my bed. I made it 8 minutes ago. Yeah. Like.
0: And then the top thing on the list is touching and moving things.
1: No way. That's so weird. But do you know what I want to do? Is I want to start moving people's things when I go to their homes, but I want to bring in extra things.
0: Mm.
1: I want to smuggle in something that I don't need.
0: Yeah, exactly. When you're purging your home, getting rid of stuff.
1: Yeah, or I find a hilarious trinket when I'm out, like, thrifting.
0: Yeah.
1: I want to have that in my purse. I'm going to bring it to my friend's house, and then I want to put it somewhere in her house.
0: Yes.
1: So that when she's going around, she'll be like, where did this come from? And then she'll never know it was me.
0: The rudest things you can do at someone's house. Coming up soon, Jackpot Jam.
1: That's right.
0: What are we giving away? Lotto Max today. 10 million is the jackpot.
1: Yeah, we got $100 worth of tickets. We're going to tell you what song you need to listen for coming up just after the news.
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0: Good morning. It's 7:56 on the final day to get in on the one where summer never ends. That 7-day vacation for two to Mexico.
1: Uh-huh. This is it. It's all-inclusive. Sending you in November. The flights are all included. Not only are we going to fly you there, we're even going to fly you back. The whole trip is worth over $4,000.
0: We haven't heard the cue to call yet this morning.
1: No, we haven't.
0: No, so
1: it's interesting.
0: Keep listening for it. You never know. 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
2: I'm Katie Nichols. Here's what's happening in Thunder Bay. Local companies are getting help using artificial intelligence from young workers with significant funding from the federal government. The Northwestern Ontario Innovation Centers for Youth Tech Impact Program received $456,000 from FedNor to support the initiative. One person is facing child sexual abuse charges after an investigation that began in February by city police. Thunder Bay police say it began in response to a report of a person having and attempting to access child sexual abuse and exploitation material through Bing's search engine. A home on the south side was searched in July and 10 electronic devices were seized. A 40-year-old man turned himself into police. And the city of Thunder Bay is working on its first ever archaeological master plan aimed at identifying areas where ancient archaeological sites may be located. A 300-plus page document is being developed with Fort William First Nation, Lakehead University, and local firm Woodland Heritage Northwest. It's all to help developers better understand when archaeological assessments may be required. The document is expected to be completed and presented to City Council for information sometime in 2027. For these stories and more, you can find them at tvnewswatch.com. I'm Katie Nichols. Sports is next.
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5: Tough night for the Blue Jays at home. Crushed 13-2 by the Kansas City Royals. Pete Caglione was 5-for-6 with a home run and 5 RBIs. Now that result leaves the Jays 3.5 back of Cleveland in the wild card race. They start a series tonight at home with Seattle. Other highlights in the bigs: Milwaukee beat the New York Mets 8-2. Jacob Mizorowski earning his 14th win, and Chris Sale went the distance on a 5-hit shutout as Atlanta beat the LA Dodgers 1-0. 4 games in the NFL preseason: Buffalo outscored Pittsburgh 28-27, Cleveland over New England 37-13, San Francisco beat the Raiders 18-12, and the Rams won the Battle of Los Angeles 2018 over the Chargers. There's 10 games tonight, including the Vikings in Denver. That's sports. I'm Brian Wyatt.
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2: Sunshine today and a high of 23. Clear tonight, down to 8 tomorrow. More sun on the way with a high of 20. Supposed to feel like 25. Then on Sunday, it'll be cloudy. Small chance of showers and a high of 23. Right now in Thunder Bay, it's 8. And Atikokan today, you can expect sunshine with a high of 23. It'll be pretty clear tonight, down to 8. Tomorrow, sun and cloud in the works with a possible thunderstorm later in the afternoon. A high of 25, but feeling like 30. And then on Sunday, cloudy and a high of 24. Right now in Atikokan, it's 6.
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0: Call now to beat the beach clock and win a trip for two to Riviera Maya, Mexico this November. 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

0: 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Rihanna, We Found Love. It's 8:09, and we're Thunder Bay's morning show with Brad and Katie.
1: It's going to be sunny today and a high of 23 right now in Thunder Bay. It's 7.
0: The cue to call happened.
1: It did.
0: Balmoral Park Acura, the one where summer never ends. And we've got Kara on the line with us. Hi, Kara.
2: Good morning.
1: Good morning.
0: Hey, could you use a trip for two to Mexico, maybe hang out on the beach for a week?
2: Yeah, I guess I could.
1: I'll clear my schedule. You know, I got some things. I'll move them around.
0: Yeah. Well, let's see if we can get you in on this trip in November, okay, Kara?
2: Sounds good.
1: Okay, so how this is going to work, we've got a category. We're going to tell you what the category is. You've got 9.15 seconds to give us three answers that fit that category. Are you ready?
2: Okay, sure. Let's go.
0: Okay, Kara, here it is. Name three excuses for calling in sick. Go.
2: My cat died, my curling iron broke, and my hair dryer died.
0: Do we have to check with the judges on that one? I don't know if curling iron...
1: I feel like you have a lot of appliance-related issues.
2: I don't know. That sounds like, you know, I won't leave the house without my hair curled. So
0: we're getting the thumbs up here, so we're good to go.
1: Officially, okay, you're good. You're in. Look at that. Your name is on that grand prize list. We got a CKPR t-shirt for you, and someone is getting that phone call Monday morning. It could be you.
2: Awesome. Thank you.
0: All right. Good luck, Kara.
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1: Beautiful day today. Lots of sunshine coming our way. High 23. It's 7 right now in the city. And I love when like a Reddit thread just goes off and people are answering. And this one is international. So somebody asked the question, hey, parents, what was your or what are your kids' go-to meal items when they don't want to eat the dinner that you've made? Right? You've spent too long cooking, getting everything ready. You've got a good meal. You're ready to put it out on the table. You're like, okay, dinner's ready. It's this, this, and this. And they're like, I don't want that. I want whatever it is,
0: they would always ask for instead, right?
1: Yeah. And so people from around the world were answering, and some of their answers are really interesting. For example, one parent in the UK was like, oh, well, my five-year-old only wants ricotta and spinach cannelloni.
0: Can that be my go-to?
1: That sounds great.
0: Doesn't it?
1: I'm on board with this one. I find this really interesting. In India, Vietnam, their kids were saying that they wanted like instant noodles and like instant ramen.
0: Oh, okay.
1: And I'm like, why would you do that when you can get it like fresh right there?
0: That was always a go-to for my kids though.
1: Yeah?
0: Yeah.
1: My go-to as a kid was always chicken nuggets.
0: For you or for your kids?
1: For me, when I was but a child. Mm. But now for my kids, when I offer them chicken nuggets, because like I don't want to cook, it's been a whole day, and they're always like, oh, chicken nuggets. And I'm like, are you kidding me right now? I would have killed to have chicken nuggets 3 times a week.
0: Uh-huh.
1: Like, no, their go-to, my oldest is butter noodles.
0: Butter noodles.
1: Just straight butter noodles with heaps and heaps of like the shelf stable Parmesan and
0: gotcha.
1: And black pepper. That's his go-to.
0: Ours would be, they would ask for Kraft dinner with hot dogs cut up in them.
1: Really?
0: Yeah.
1: Interesting.
0: Like, yeah.
1: That's what that, well, and then my youngest also does like Kraft dinner. Even maybe a grilled cheese. That's what he wants to go
0: for.
1: Oh,
0: yeah, yeah.
1: Is a grilled cheese. And I'm like, you know what? I can totally do a grilled cheese. But yeah. So these kids getting like ricotta and spinach cannelloni and like fancy other cool foods, I am on board with. However, this one kid from Mexico always wanting just buttered bread, not toast, just buttered bread. That's way too plain for me. I can't do it.
2: Birthday!
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0: Celebrity birthdays. Daniel Stern is 69 years old. He was in the Home Alone movies.
1: Oh, yeah, yeah, yeah.
0: Jennifer Coolidge.
1: Oh, really?
0: Yeah, she's 65 today.
1: She wants a hot dog real bad.
0: Shania Twain is 61.
1: Really? Okay.
0: Jason Priestley is 57 years
1: old. No way. Mm-hmm. Wow. Okay.
0: All right. You're guessing on somebody that is 57 today.
1: Okay.
0: Both parents were rocket scientists. Is an actor, but is also a musician. Is a Grammy winner. And for one of his roles, he trained with a Mexican wrestler.
1: Oh, my God. Is it Jack Black? Because I know his mom worked for NASA. I know that story. I know that he's a musician. Nacho Libre is the movie I'm thinking of. So I'm at 57?
0: 57, yes.
1: I think it's Jack Black. That's my final answer.
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6: Good morning. It's 8:23. Celebrity birthdays. Katie is guessing on somebody that is 57 today. Both parents were rocket scientists. Mm-hmm. Is an actor but also a musician. Is a Grammy winner. And for one of his roles, he trained with a Mexican wrestler.
7: My guess is Jack Black.
8: Yeah, baby!
7: Yes, I did it! Yeah. And on a Friday.
6: Yeah, he won a Grammy for the soundtrack for the movie School of Rock.
7: Oh, that's what that was for. I was trying to remember what... I thought it might have been with his band that I can't remember the name of right now, but yeah.
6: And then you were right there. Nacho Libre was when he trained with the Mexican wrestler.
7: Excellent. Look at that.

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2: I'm Katie Nichols. Here's what's happening in Thunder Bay. One person is facing child sexual abuse charges after an investigation that began in February by city police. Thunder Bay police say it began in response to a report of a person having and attempting to access child sexual abuse and exploitation material through Bing's search engine. A home on the south side was searched in July and 10 electronic devices were seized by police. A 40-year-old man turned himself into police. Local companies are getting help using artificial intelligence from young workers with significant funding from the federal government. The Northwestern Ontario Innovation Centre's Youth Tech Impact Program received $456,000 from FedNor to support the initiative. And the city of Thunder Bay is working on its first ever archaeological master plan aimed at identifying areas where ancient archaeological sites might be located. A 300-plus page document is being developed with Fort William First Nation, Lakehead University, and local firm Woodland Heritage Northwest. It's all to help developers better understand when archaeological assessments may be required. The document is expected to be completed and presented to City Council for information sometime in 2027. In sports, the Jays saw a big loss to KC last night, ending the game 13-2, their fifth in the American League East. In preseason football, the Bills slipping past the Steelers 28-27. It was the 49ers over the Raiders 18-12. The Browns shut down the Patriots 37-13, and the Rams just got past the Chargers 20-18. For these stories and more, you can find them at tbnewswatch.com. I'm Katie Nichols.
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2: Sunshine today and a high of 23. It'll be clear tonight and down to 8. Tomorrow, more sunshine with a high of 20, feeling like 25. Then on Sunday, cloudy, small chance of showers and a high of 23. Right now in Thunder Bay, it's 8.
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1: Going to be nice and sunny today. I love it. A high of 23 right now in the city at 7.
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3: 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Smoky barbecue roast beef sandwiches are back at Arby's. 2 for $10 for a limited time. Arby's, we have the meats.
0: They had one of those Hollywood auctions where they auction off props that were in movies, used in movies.
1: Yeah, those are super cool.
0: Yeah, and this was one of the big ones there. You remember the mosquito that was like fossilized in amber in the very first Jurassic Park?
1: Yeah.
0: Yeah, that sold.
1: No way.
0: That prop sold for $400,000.
1: That's it, eh? Just 400 grand.
0: Yeah, that's all. Yeah, that was the big one. I thought this would have got more than that, but the white suit that John Travolta wore in Saturday Night Fever, that sold for $277,000.
1: Wow, that's still a pretty penny. I also would have thought it would have went for more, but wow, still.
0: Christopher Reeve's Superman suit with boots. Included. $233,000.
1: Wow, that's really cool. Mm-hmm. But imagine wherever it's going, you need to be able to have a spot to set it up in, right? Because you're not just going to hang it in your closet.
0: Yeah.
1: Right? Like you're going to have it.
0: You want it on display, right?
1: Yeah, it's got to be in a form and everything. That's really neat. It looks like another celebrity has passed away.
4: High tide, my friend. Welcome to Earth.
1: That is Peter Cullen. He now makes three celebs that have passed away in as many days. He was the voice actor for Optimus Prime, originally from Montreal, according to a statement from his family and management that he passed away peacefully at his home in LA. He was 85 years old.
0: That voice, though, huh?
1: Iconic.
0: Hell yeah. Hey, Tom Brady owns a trading card shop in California.
1: Okay.
0: And it was robbed last week. The thieves broke in, stole more than 12 grand in memorabilia from the store.
1: Oh, wow.
0: The store had only been open 1 week.
1: Oh, man. Come on.
0: I know that he has lots of businesses, investments, things like that. But why does he need to have a card shop for? The guy's worth billions.
1: That one seems kind of random.
0: Uh-huh.
1: Really interesting. Hopefully his insurance was all sorted out by then.
0: 8:38, that's your Pop Pulse. We'll do it again on Monday morning.
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4: Good morning. It's 8:41. Now, when the little ones going into JK soon are going to be riding the school bus for the first time, that can be a little scary for them, right?
5: 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They can be really loud too. Mm-hmm. Like bus engines are quite loud. They see the big arm come out. They know where the safety points are. All of it. 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

0: 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Hi, good morning.
1: Good morning.
2: 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Congratulations. You're caller number 9 on the Jackpot Jam today.
1: Awesome.
0: We've got Lotto Max tickets for you, and their jackpot's sitting at $10 million.
1: Oh, wow. I could use that.
2: I think we could. Anything specific you'd want to put it towards right away?
1: A new car.
2: Ooh, a new car. Now, are we going to get something fancy with all the bells and whistles, or are we going to go analog?
1: Winning that much money, I might buy two.
2: Whoa, whoa, whoa.
0: Now we're talking.
1: Yep.
2: Let's just calm down. You've only got $10 million, maybe.
1: I know, right?
2: Well, good luck in the draw.
1: Thank you so much.
0: Thank you for calling in. It's 8:49, and we're Brad and Katie.
2: Lots of sun today and a high of 23 right now in the city at 7.
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0: 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And I was finishing a 30-minute music mix. 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
1: It's time to announce our latest Winners Club winner.
0: We've teamed up this month. All month long, we've been partnered up with the Body Mind Center, which is Thunder Bay's Wellness Center. They've got yoga, Pilates, reformer classes. They're located on Villa Street. Yeah. And a big thank you to them for being with us here for the whole month.
1: Absolutely. We always have a great time. And congratulations to our latest winner, Mary Pat Bernoski. Mary, you've got yourself this $150 gift card, all because you're part of our CKPR Winners Club.
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1: Sunshine today and a high of 23. Clear tonight, down to 8. Tomorrow, sunny again with a high of 20. Supposed to feel like 25. Then on Sunday, cloudy. Small chance of showers and a high of 23.
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0: 91.5 CKPR, Thunder Bay's radio station with the weekend, and that was Dancing in the Flames. Hello, it's Thunder Bay's morning show with Brad and Katie. It seems like we just started this contest, and it's coming to an end today.
1: Blink, blink, and here we are. It's the last day to be listening for that cue to call to get your name on the list for the one where summer never ends. It's a nice little vacation to Mexico.
0: Yeah, we want to send you and a friend to Mexico, courtesy of Balmoral Park Acura, and staying at the Bahia Principe Explore Coba, which is in the Riviera Maya.
1: It is all-inclusive. November is when the trip is happening. Flights are all included. It's all worth over $4,000, so listen for that cue to call. It can happen at any time.
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1: 91.5 CKPR, Thunder Bay's radio station with Elijah Woods and Lights. Hey, it's Brad and Katie, Brian Adams. The show's at the auditorium only days away now. And Thursday's show, which was the first one that was announced, that one is sold out officially.
2: Oh, wow. Because I remember, I think it was just yesterday, we were like, yeah, there's still like a handful of tickets left. And boom, those are gone. So it's just Wednesday now.
1: Wednesday show. There are still seats left for Wednesday's show. And you can get those tickets, you know, through the auditorium box office, or we have the links through our website at ckpr.com.

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0: 91.5 CKPR, Thunder Bay's radio station with Taylor Swift and the Fate of Ophelia. It's Thunder Bay's morning show with Brad and Katie. What you got going on this weekend?
1: I've got kids this weekend. My son, my oldest, wanted to do the back-to-school shopping with me because it's always more fun to spend someone else's money instead of his own.
0: Yeah, so you're right, yeah.
1: We're going to be hitting the stores much like many others. I did get him a new backpack, so he's broken that in at summer camp a little bit. So hopefully that's still good to go come school next week. But yeah, mostly just like back-to-school shopping, getting them supplies and stuff. I don't even know what they need. I wish we got a list, but I got to rely on my 11-year-old to hopefully guide me correctly what he needs.
0: You have fun with that.
1: Not what he wants. We'll see how that goes.
0: Well, we're going to head out to the new camp.
1: Yes, that'll be exciting.
0: Just kind of still unpacking, moving into the new trailer, right?
1: Yeah, getting things all sorted.
0: Yeah.
1: You got to cut the grass?
0: It was cut last week.
1: Ooh, okay.
0: I hope not. I hope it doesn't grow that fast.
1: I guess you'll find out this week.
0: You're right. And I'm just thinking about it. I got to work ribs in there somehow. Maybe when we're coming back from camp on Sunday.
1: Oh, a nice little detour past the speedway.
0: Yeah, exactly.
1: I think that can be worked in pretty easy peasy.
0: I think so. All right, we're out of here, and Scott's going to take over. He's got the 91-minute commercial-free coffee break right after this.
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1: Sunshine today and a high of 23. Clear tonight down to 8. Tomorrow sunny again with a high of 20. Supposed to feel like 25. Then on Sunday, cloudy. Small chance of showers and a high of 23.
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1: Well, it's going to be a clear night tonight. Going to be a good time to go check out the full moon. I'm thinking away from the noise pollution, you know, maybe Mackenzie Point, Wild Goose, someplace like that. Got some weekend here with Daft Punk. I feel it coming. 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

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You know, they still release music now and then, but they're not about the hits. They're just about playing the shows and getting in front of the people there. Spin Doctors there with Two Princes in your 91-minute commercial-free coffee break. 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
1: Sunshine today and a high of 23. Clear tonight down to 8. Tomorrow sunny again with a high of 20. Supposed to feel like 25. Then on Sunday, cloudy. Small chance of showers and a high of 23.
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Now, the retro lunch coming up in just a few minutes here, and just a little sample of what you're going to get, a little taste here. Got some Bill Medley with some Jennifer Warnes here. Just promise me if you're going to dance to this, you're going to execute the lift properly, because nobody puts baby in a corner. I've had the time of my life. 91.5 CKPR. Yeah.

0: 91.5 CKB here with Mackenzie Porter. These days, it's Scott Shasty. And a little history lesson here. I'm not going to get too much into this here, but the word Ontario is an old word from the Wendat Nation. Ontar meaning lake. So when they would say Ontario, it meant big lake, beautiful lake, or great lake. It's a word that's more than 400 years old, predating Canada's confederation, predating the formation of the United States. And there have been attempts to rename Lake Ontario throughout the centuries, and it has endured. I think it's always going to be Lake Ontario. Kelly Clarkson coming up.
1: 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The CKPR crew are on the streets, in the parks, at barbecues, and at all the local

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0: 91.5 CKPR with Loud Luxury teaming up with Natalie Jane. Uh-oh. Scott Chasty with you. I'm probably one of the greatest songwriting duos that Canada has ever produced. The husband and wife team of Rain Maida and Chantal Kreviazuk. Some incredible music coming out of both of them. Of course, you know the Hourly EP stuff. You know Chantal Kreviazuk's solo stuff as well. But, you know, a lot of people don't even realize that there were many songs on Avril Lavigne's album Under My Skin that they wrote. Or Walk Away by Kelly Clarkson. Or Rich Girl by Gwen Stefani they co-wrote. The Veronicas, Pitbull and Christina Aguilera, Josh Groban, David Cook, Carrie Underwood, Drake and Kendrick Lamar. Both sides of that conflict, and some great music coming to your Thunder Bay Community Auditorium as they tell the stories and play the hits together. Thursday, November 26th, the Break Your Heart Tour. 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And we've got one of those artists that they have worked with. Not one of the songs, but one of the artists. Coming up next.
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0: 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It's Scott Chasty, and the Winners Club has lots of prizes for you, and we're giving away that $150 gift certificate for the Body Mind Center. Lots of stuff on Villa Street. Actually, I've said this to many people, like the stuff they can do, like in about, you know, 3 minutes that will change your life. 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Ready for a retro lunch? I'm going to get into some cars coming up.
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12: I'm Sherry Levisky-Kotick. Here's what's happening. Statistics Canada says the economy grew steady and at its fastest rate in more than 3 years. It's in relation to exports and business capital investments ramped up. Real gross domestic product rose by 3.3% in the second quarter on an annualized basis, while GDP was up 0.3% in June. The International Monetary Fund suggests Canada removing internal trade barriers could boost our real gross domestic product upwards of 7% or about $210 billion over the long term. Our internal trade minister is meeting with provincial ministers this week to advance a single Canadian economy. 1,000 people, including 25 Canadians, are said to be missing after flash floods hit Nepal and China. The death toll is over 500 and at least 93,000 people are impacted and in need. Meanwhile, Canadian government officials say they're working with their counterparts to find those that are still missing. $456,000 in FedNor funding is going towards the Youth Tech Impact Program at Northwestern Ontario Innovation Center. Executive Director Richard Gemmel says it will connect young professionals with small to medium-sized enterprises across the region to work on innovative AI and technology projects.
13: Work on very specific projects, and most of them, if not all of them, had some aspect of AI as part of that project to implement or integrate AI into the operations. So one of the companies was looking at trying to streamline their inventory system, both input and output of the reporting structure of their inventory system. And so one of the youth was working with an AI.
12: The program will be delivered through three 15-week cohorts and will support 30 businesses in the region. After pausing the program over the summer, the Thunder Bay Police Service is bringing back its Chat with the Chief sessions next week. The program is designed to increase transparency and give people the chance to weigh in directly on policing issues. Chief Darcy Fleury wants feedback on how police have changed over the past year and whether enough has been done to build community trust.
14: Because we have put some programs into place, we have some stuff going on. Is that what they see as sufficient and that type of thing? So it's a good opportunity to have those conversations and really tell us how we're doing.
12: The next Chat with the Chief will be held Thursday at 10:30 in the morning at the Thunder Bay 55 Plus Center. And public consultations with the federal government are currently taking place on artificial intelligence and what it should look like as it becomes increasingly embedded in our economy. Canadian musicians and other music organizations are preparing submissions and suggest that a lack of transparency is one of the biggest obstacles to enforcing copyright. The consultations take place until September 23rd. For more details on these and other stories, log on to tbnewswatch.com.
15: 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What tends to happen is teens are trying to develop independence and figure out who they are, so they may share less or spend more time on their own. That doesn't mean the relationship is breaking down. It often means it's changing. Staying available and consistent can help maintain that connection. And if that connection stays steady, teens are more likely to come back when they need support.
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17: It was a rough end to a home series with Kansas City as the Royals crushed the Blue Jays 13-2. Pete Caglione was 5-for-6 with a home run and 5 runs batted in. Now the loss leaves Toronto 3.5 games out of the final wild card as Cleveland had the night off. Other highlights last night. Houston beat the Yankees 5-1. Milwaukee over the New York Mets 8-2 as Jacob Mizorowski won his 14th. Chris Sale pitched a complete game shutout for his 13th win. Atlanta blanked the LA Dodgers 1-0. Trey Bell Haynes led the way with 18 points as our national men's basketball team defeated Panama 86-66 in the FIBA World Cup Americas qualifying action. We next host Argentina Monday in Quebec City. Two games in the WNBA. Golden State beat New York 79-60 and Washington over Phoenix 80-73. Toronto Tempo gets back into action tonight in Las Vegas. Three-time Vezina Trophy winning goaltender Connor Hellebuck has publicly confirmed that he asked the Winnipeg Jets to trade him. The league MVP in 2025 said in a statement released by his agent that he felt it was important to go public with this now with training camp just around the corner. That's sports. I'm Brian Wyatt.
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0: 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You want to talk great songwriters? Rick Ocasek. The Car is here. 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
2: 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The Cars here, Shake It Up, 91.5, CKPR.

Katrina and the Waves, they're walking on sunshine in your retro lunch. And hey, we got a Midnight Summer's Dream coming up here. 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

0: 91.5 CKPR, Thunder Bay's radio station there. Kajagoogoo there, Too Shy. In your retro lunch, since Scott Chastity with you, let's talk about some songwriting duos here. You know, we talked about Rain Maida, Chantel Kravyazik. How about Mike Chapman and Nicky Chinn? They wrote some amazing hits. Like Mickey for Tony Basil. That was them. Ballroom Blitz by Sweet. Another one by them. They were really known for, like, you know, just super hooky, super riffy, upbeat, energetic songs. Very much like the song we got coming up next.
1: 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Call in when you hear the cue to call to beat the beach clock. If you do, you'll score a CKPR t-shirt and be entered for a trip for two to Riviera Maya, Mexico this November. We're talking all-inclusive accommodations, flights, and relaxing in the sunshine. Brad and Katie make the draw Monday at 8:10. The one where summer never ends. From Balmoral Park Acura and 91.5 CKPR.
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1: CKPR weather.
0: And sunny today. High of 23, Humidex making it feel like 25. Clear night, good night to go look at the full moon tonight. Low of 8 degrees, then sunny for tomorrow. High of 20, Humidex of 25. And then cloudy, possible rain on Sunday. High of 23.
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Huey Lewis and News there, Heart and Soul, written by the songwriting team of Mike Chapman and Nikki Chin. Some incredible stuff there. We got a song that you can actually hear live at your Thunder Bay Community Auditorium coming up. Right after the Police here, Don't Stand So Close to Me. 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

0: 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It's Amanda Marshall. From her Dark Horse album, Birmingham, it's Scott Chastain, and that album, now 30 years old, she is taking that album on the road for the 30th anniversary of the Dark Horse album tour, coming to your Thunder Bay Community Auditorium Sunday, November 29th of 2026. Tickets, of course, can be picked up at the Auditorium box office, and because it's very proudly presented by 91.5 CKPR, you can get the ticket details on our website, ckpr.com. We got some Tina coming up.
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91.5 CKPR on your retro lunch there with the Box Ordinary People. Scott Chastity, unfortunately, the one where summer never ends, the contest itself does have to end. And that's what's going to be happening here. This is the final day. It's a seven-day vacation for two to Mexico at the Bahia Principe Explorer Coba in the Riviera Maya. All-inclusive vacation this November. Flights included. $4,000 prize pack. And you just got to listen for that cue to call. Last day, I said today, when you're caller number 9 at that cue to call, we'll give you a category. You've got 9.15 seconds to give us three items in that category to instantly win a 91.5 CKPR t-shirt and be a finalist for that grand prize that...

0: Brad and Katie will be announcing on Monday morning. And we got some more retro lunch yet to go here. Talk about songwriting duos. Got the Bee Gees coming up.
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0: 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Sean Desmond with Jamie Finebody and Scott Chastity. I've been a Looney Tunes fan my entire life, and it's a real nostalgic thing for me as well because, you know, this is something I used to do with my grandfather. He was a big Looney Tunes fan. We used to watch these cartoons, and he was often fond of saying that it was the only show on TV that made any sense. So I was a little hesitant when they're putting out a new movie, but this one has piqued my interest quite a lot here. Coyote versus Acme. This is opening weekend in theaters for this one, and I think I'm actually going to go to the theater to go watch this one. It's going to be interesting to see that, you know, Wile E. Coyote finally getting his day in court. But, you know, frankly, after 70 years of exploding roller skates and malfunctioning rockets, I think the statute of limitations is going to be the least of Acme's worries here. Got some Jonas Brothers coming up for you next.
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0: 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All good things come to an end. Hey, it's Scott Chastity, and you know, we've got the Thunder Bay's Battle for Recovery 3 coming up tomorrow. So, you know, there's going to be like a light breakfast, there's going to be like a lunch, and of course, a whole slew of lived experience speakers that are really going to tell you some incredible stories. So all the money raised is going to go towards some great causes as well. And if you can't afford, you know, it's a pay what you can kind of thing. So if you can't afford to pay anything, they ask you, you just put $0 when you put in the amount there. And all happening. 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
0: Sunny today, high of 23 with a humidex of 25. Might be a good excuse to leave work early. I'm not going to tell you to do anything you're not supposed to do, but I mean, hey. Clear tonight, great for watching that full moon there, low of 8 degrees, then sunny for tomorrow, high of 20, humidex of 25, cloudy, possible rain on Sunday, high of 23.
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0: 91.5 CKPR, Virginia to Vegas with Alisa Reed. We are stars, Scott Chastity with you. Some very nicely produced music, but you know, when you strip it down, it could sound very good too. Very much like Bryan Adams' hits, and he's going on tour, the Bare Bones Tour, coming up next week. So here's the deal. Thursday show, sold out. If you're planning to go Thursday, you missed the boat. Now Wednesday, still some tickets available there. Not many, though. You know, I always say this, you know, Thunder Bay is a last-minute town. Well, this is the last minute. You want those tickets to see Bryan Adams doing his acoustic the show. There's a reason why they had to add a second show, because they were selling out fast, right? Do not miss out. Thunder Bay Community Auditorium. Details on our website, ckpr.com. Got some pink coming up.
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1: 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Scott Chasty and Kinetic Games Complex. Partially closed here, just to keep you in the loop here. The pool, the hot tub, the saunas, the track, that whole area is going to be closed from Monday the 7th of September to Monday the 28th of September. So just keep that in mind. You know, they're still going to have the squash courts. The fitness area on the main floor is going to be open. The fitness room on the second floor is going to be open, but you got to access that by using the stairs and the main floor fitness area. And cardio area will be closed from Monday the 7th until Tuesday the 15th. So there's just something to keep in mind there when you're getting to going to go get swole, as they say, and become a fighter. Like we got coming up next.
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0: 91.5 CKPR, Thunder Bay's radio station, the weekend there. Cry for me, it's Scott Chasty, and we've got kind of getting back to the routine here. Hate to say it, you know, the school's kind of getting back into the swing of there, September 3rd, which is a Thursday, which, yes, is next week. So hate to say that. And then we got, you know, orientation day for Confederation College, and I'll have to be in attendance there. That myself on September 8th as an instructor. Okay, not going back to school here. Lakehead University, of course, got their classes starting as well. But I mean, hey, got the NFL season beginning September 9th. So there's that. We got Tame Impala coming up.
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0: 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There's Marietta's Trench, Cross My Heart, and Scott Chasty. Riff Fest is underway at the Thunder City Speedway. It's going on till Sunday here. 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
6: And sunny today. Getting a high of 23, humidex of 25. Claire, great night for looking at a full moon, that's for sure. Dropping to 8 degrees tonight. Sunny for tomorrow, high of 20, humidex of 25. And then looking like possible rain with clouds on Sunday, high of 23.
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0: 105 CKPR, Thunder Bay's radio station there with banners. Someone to you, it's Scott Chasty with you. Rain Maida, of course, Our Lady Peace, and we all know Chantel Kraviazic, and as most of us know, they are married, and they are a songwriting duo as well. So you know the stuff they've written and they've released, but you know, some people don't realize they've written a lot of songs for other artists as well, like half of Avril Lavigne's Under My Skin album, like Walk Away from Kelly Clarkson, Rich Girl by Gwen Stefani. They've written stuff for the Veronicas, Pitbull, Christina Aguilera, Josh Groban, David Cook, Carrie Underwood, Kendrick Lamar, and Drake. You know, hey, they're nonpartisan in that whole squabble there. But very excited to see that this songwriting husband and wife duo is coming to your Thunder Bay Community Auditorium on the Break Your Heart Tour. Thursday, November 26th, they will be performing together some of their greatest hits and telling stories, you know, about the songs they've written together. So tickets, of course, at the Auditorium box office and very proudly presented by 91.5 CKPR. 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One Direction coming up.
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0: CKPR is Talk with Time Machine. Hey, Scott Chasty. Wrapping things up for my week here. It looks going to be nice for the most part, you know. Looking forward to checking out that full moon tonight for sure. And, you know, should have nice clear skies. And just going to try, you know, like Mackenzie Points, you know, maybe like even Wild Goose or something. Just going out somewhere where like I can get away from the light pollution. Now, mind you, if I was an Atacocan, I would not have to drive too far to get away from the light pollution. I'm just saying. Just very beautiful out there. Bill Hogan going to help you kick off your weekend in just a little bit. And I'm going to leave you off with some Sugar Ray. Next.
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2: All right, now brace yourself.

Well, it's Friday. We're in a 30-minute music mix, and we're living the dream. It's a fever dream. And Alex Warren, CKPR.

0: 91.5 CKPR, Thunder Bay's radio station. Well, I mean, that is a good question. And it does not sound like it's multiple choice or anything. That is Sophie Simmons, her dad, Gene Simmons from KISS. No doubt very proud. Happy Friday. How are you? I'm Bill Hogan. So Monday is going to be a stupendous day for someone. Someone's going to be winning that trip to Mexico in November. It's the One Where Summer Never Ends contest with Balmoral Park Acura. That seven-day vacation off to the Riviera Maya, all-inclusive, $4,000. Another opportunity to get into the running, to win the trip. We'll find out who wins on Monday. Listen for your cue. We're going to play Beat the Beach Clock, give you a category. You got three items in the category. You do that within 9.15 seconds. You win the CKPR t-shirt. And then on Monday, grand prize is yours. 5 seconds of summer coming up.
1: 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The CKPR crew are on the streets, in the parks, at barbecues, and at all the local

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8: Well, a bit of a mixed bag for the weekend. It's going to be clear at 8 overnight. Tomorrow, sunshine. It's going to feel like deja vu. 20 tomorrow, a cloudy and 23 on Sunday. Right now, 19.
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That's a presentation of Robbins. The extravaganza begins Monday morning at 10. 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

0: 905 CKPR, Thunder Bay's radio station. Let us walk off the earth. I'm Bill Hogan. CKPR is presenting Thunder Bay's Battle for Recovery 3. That is taking place tomorrow at the Superior Inn Hotel and Conference Center, 10 to 5. 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It's basically pay what you can. A money raise will help out Pace Thunder Bay, also the DEC Foundation, and Empower to Recover Foundation. 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So that's tomorrow at the Superior Inn. Black Eyed Peas coming up.
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2: What's up? 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And... 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And... 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She also can't believe there's millions more to win every single draw. But it's real. 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
3: 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Lotto.
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0: 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I'm Charlotte Carden. I'm Bill Hogan. Tonight, the most and least attractive hobbies for men and women, plus a new trend that seems to be developing, the shoeless shoe. This shoe has no soles, just heels. It's a designer shoe made by Chanel. More on that, plus the weekend watch list. Ryan Seacrest is here at 7. Our congratulations to Mary Papernowski. 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
2: I'm Sherry Levisky-Kotick. Here's what's happening in Thunder Bay. OPP are reporting life-threatening injuries in a serious collision involving a transport truck and a passenger vehicle on Highway 102 at Silver Falls Road. Highway 102 is closed between Maple Ward Road and Highway 1117 at Sistinen's Corners. Emergency crews are responding to the collision and officers are investigating the crash. At this time, they are advising motorists to use alternative routes. OPP say they are expecting a prolonged closure during the investigation and cleanup efforts. OPP are reporting that their communication center in Thunder Bay was struck by lightning on Tuesday night. It resulted in damage to the facility and communication systems. Since Thunder Bay is one of four OPP communication centers operating across the province, OPP say they immediately transferred all communication operation to North Bay. OPP are working diligently to bring all communication systems back online and expects to resume normal operations in Thunder Bay in the very near future. $456,000 in FedNor funding is going towards the Youth Tech Impact Program at Northwestern Ontario Innovation Center. Executive Director Richard Gemmel said it will connect young professionals with small to medium-sized enterprises across the region to work on innovative AI and technology projects.
3: Implement or integrate AI into the operations. So one of the companies was looking at trying to streamline their inventory system, both input and output of the reporting structure of their inventory system. And so one of the youth was working with an AI.
2: The program will be delivered through three 15-week cohorts and will support 30 businesses in the region. After pausing the program over the summer, the Thunder Bay Police Service is bringing back its chat with the chief sessions next week. The program is designed to increase transparency and give people the chance to weigh in directly on policing issues. Chief Darcy Fleury wants feedback on how police have changed over the past year and whether enough has been done to build community trust.
4: Because we have put some programs into place, we have some stuff going on. Is that what they see as sufficient and that type of thing? So it's a good opportunity to have those conversations and really tell us how we're doing.
2: The next chat with the chief will be held Thursday at 10:30 in the morning at the Thunder Bay 55 Plus Center. The federal government is giving $5 million in humanitarian aid to support Nepal after a flash flood tore through the border region with China this week. 1,000 people, including 25 Canadians, are said to still be missing. The death toll is over 500 and at least 93,000 people are impacted and in need of help. Meanwhile, Canadian government officials say they are working with their counterparts to find those that are still missing. Statistics Canada says the economy grew steady and at its fastest rate in more than 3 years. It is in relation to exports and business capital investments ramping up. Real gross domestic product rose by 3.3% in the second quarter on an annualized basis, while GDP was 0.3% in June. For more details on these and other stories, log on to tbnewswatch.com.
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6: The Blue Jays are right back at it tonight, hosting Seattle for the opener of a three-game weekend set. Toronto lost 13-2 last night to Kansas City and start this weekend 3.5 games back in the American League wildcard race. Dylan Cease gets the start tonight. Another game of note this evening has Tarek Skubal making his first start as an L.A. Dodger in Detroit. Winnipeg Blue Bombers play host to the league-leading Montreal Alouettes tonight. The 5-5 Bombers are coming off a loss in Edmonton. Montreal is 9-1 and on a 7-game winning string. Goaltender Connor Hellebuck, the Hart Trophy winner in 2025 and a 3-time Vezina winner, wants a trade out of Winnipeg. He's decided to go public with this as training camp nears. The Raptors will retire Kyle Lowry's jersey following their January 10th game against Philadelphia. He'll be the second in franchise history to have his number raised to the rafters at Scotiabank Arena, joining Vince Carter. And the Toronto Tempo are back in action tonight when they visit the defending WNBA champion Las Vegas previous aces, Toronto has lost two straight. That's sports. I'm Brian Wyatt.
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10: It's going to be clear at 8 overnight tomorrow. Another sunny day, 20 for Saturday. Clouds and 23 on Sunday. Right now, 19.
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0: Hi, CKPR. Who's this?
1: Hi, this is Katie.
0: Hi, Katie. How are you?
1: I'm good. How are you?
0: Fantastic. Happy Friday to you, Katie.
1: Thanks. Same to you.
0: Thank you very much. I do appreciate that. Beautiful afternoon. Sun is shining.
1: Oh, such a nice day.
0: How about we play Beat the Beach Clock here, Katie?
1: Okay.
0: All right. All-inclusive $4,000 trip to Mexico in November. That's what's on the line here. So, Katie, I've got a category. And what I need from you is three items in the category, and we'll be on the clock here 9.15 seconds to do so.
1: Okay.
0: You ready?
1: Yep.
0: Okay, Katie. Let's do this. Katie, name three oceans. You've got 9.15 seconds to name three oceans. Go.
1: Atlantic, Pacific, Indian.
0: Yeah. Very good. Do you know the other two?
1: I think it's weird. Sorry?
0: Or do you know the other two?
1: Now you're putting me on the spot.
0: Okay, I'm not even going to. I actually Googled that. It was Southern and Arctic, which I didn't even realize.
1: Oh, yes, of course.
0: Yeah. Doesn't matter, though. It's irrelevant. You got three of them. That's all that matters. You've got a CKPR t-shirt. Grand prize draws on Monday. Katie, good luck to you.
1: Thank you so much, Bill.
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7: Well, it's going to be clear in 8 overnight. No humidity, good for sleeping. Tomorrow, sunshine, 20. Clouds and 23 on Sunday. Right now, 20.
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0: 905 CKPR, Thunder Bay's radio station. That's Portugal the Man. Happy Friday. I'm Bill Hogan. Well, back to school. Time to hit the books next week. That certainly was fast now, wasn't it? And if you are going back to school, you'd probably agree. If you're a parent, well, that wouldn't be the case, actually. It's like, oh, finally. 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

0: $1 million. A first early bird draw will be on Wednesday for $10,000. A Thursday, $5,000 draws. 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So there's a new trend, the shoeless shoe. The shoe doesn't have a sole, just heels. Okay, that sounds pretty comfortable, doesn't it? It's a designer shoe that was made by Chanel. We'll have more on that tonight, plus the weekend watch list and so much more. Seacrest at 7, Derulo coming up.
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905-CKPR, Thunder Bay's radio station. Well, someone has certainly found a big payday today. Thunder Bay 5050, another multimillionaire. We're not even into September, and the jackpot for that month is already close to a

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1: I'm Sherry Levisky-Kotick. Here's what's happening in Thunder Bay. OPP are reporting life-threatening injuries in a serious collision involving a transport truck and a passenger vehicle on Highway 102 at Silver Falls Road. Highway 102 is closed between Maple Ward Road and Highway 1117 at Sistinen's Corners. Emergency crews are responding to the collision and officers are investigating the crash. At this time, they are advising motorists to use alternative routes. OPP say they are expecting a prolonged closure during the investigation and cleanup efforts. OPP are reporting that their communication center in Thunder Bay was struck by lightning on Tuesday night. It resulted in damage to the facility and communication systems. Since Thunder Bay is one of four OPP communication centers operating across the province, OPP say they immediately transferred all communication operation to North Bay. OPP are working diligently to bring all communication systems back online and expects to resume normal operations in Thunder Bay in the very near future. $456,000 in FEDNOR funding is going towards the Youth Tech Impact Program at Northwestern Ontario Innovation Center. Executive Director Richard Gemmel said it will connect young professionals with small to medium-sized enterprises across the region to work on innovative AI and technology projects.
2: Implement or integrate AI into the operations. So one of the companies was looking at trying to streamline their inventory system, both input and output of the reporting structure of their inventory system. And so one of the youth was working with an AI.
1: The program will be delivered through three 15-week cohorts and will support 30 businesses in the region. After pausing the program over the summer, the Thunder Bay Police Service is bringing back its Chat with the Chief sessions next week. The program is designed to increase transparency and give people the chance to weigh in directly on policing issues. Chief Darcy Fleury wants feedback on how police have changed over the past year and whether enough has been done to build community trust.
3: Because we have put some programs into place, we have some stuff going on. Is that what they see as sufficient and that type of thing? So it's a good opportunity to have those conversations and really tell us how we're doing.
1: The next Chat with the Chief will be held Thursday at 10:30 in the morning at the Thunder Bay 55 Plus Center. The federal government is giving $5 million in humanitarian aid to support Nepal after a flash flood tore through the border region with China this week. 1,000 people, including 25 Canadians, are said to still be missing. The death toll is over 500 and at least 93,000 people are impacted and in need of help. Meanwhile, Canadian government officials say they are working with their counterparts to find those that are still missing. Statistics Canada says the economy grew steady and at its fastest rate in more than 3 years. It is in relation to exports and business capital investments ramping up. Real gross domestic product rose by 3.3% in the second quarter on an annualized basis, while GDP was 0.3% in June. For more details on these and other stories, log on to tbnewswatch.com.
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5: The Blue Jays are right back at it tonight, hosting Seattle for the opener of a three-game weekend set. Toronto lost 13-2 last night to Kansas City and start this weekend 3.5 games back in the American League wildcard race. Dylan Cease gets the start tonight. Another game of note this evening has Tarek Skubal making his first start as an L.A. Dodger in Detroit. Winnipeg Blue Bombers play host to the league-leading Montreal Alouettes tonight. The 5-5 Bombers are coming off a loss in Edmonton. Montreal is 9-1 and on a 7-game winning string. Goaltender Connor Hellebuck, the Hart Trophy winner in 2025 and a 3-time Vezina winner, wants a trade out of Winnipeg. He's decided to go public with this as training camp nears. The Raptors will retire Kyle Lowry's jersey following their January 10th game against Philadelphia. He'll be the second in franchise history to have his number raised to the rafters at Scotiabank Arena, joining Vince Carter. And the Toronto Tempo are back in action tonight when they visit the defending WNBA champion Las Vegas Aces. Toronto has lost two straight. That's sports. I'm Brian Wyatt.
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8: And it's going to be clear in 8 overnight tomorrow. 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

0: 905 CKPR, Thunder Bay's radio station. That's right, clap your hands and stomp your feet. It's Friday. We made it. Now, that is Serena Ryder. I'll be counting the sleeps till Monday. That's the day someone wins that trip to Mexico in November. It's the One Where Summer Never Ends contest with Balmoral Park Acura. That 7-day vacation off to the Riviera Maya, all-inclusive, $4,000 prize. That includes the flight. All the contestants are now in place. We will find out the winner. Trip to Mexico Monday on Thunder Bay's Morning Show with Brad and Katie. It's a song of Billie Eilish called Kinda Stupid. That's coming up.
1: 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The CKPR crew are on the streets, in the parks, at barbecues, and at all.

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5: Thunder Bay. 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
6: It's going to be clear at 8 overnight tomorrow. Sunny day, 20 for Saturday, clouds and 23 on Sunday. Right now, 22.
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Ryan Seacrest counts backwards on the weekend. It is the AT40. We'll see if this is the weekend this song can make it to number one. It's Taylor. CKPR.

0: 905 CKPR, Thunder Bay's radio station. That song was written with Rihanna in mind, but Sia decided to keep it. She found it too personal to give away. So Brian Adams at the Auditorium, a couple of shows next week. The Thursday concert is sold out. There are still some tickets left for the Wednesday show. Win Brian Adams tickets on Thunder Bay's morning show with Brian and Katie. So that's next week. In November, it's Rain Maida, along with Chantel Kravyazic. November 26th, the Break Your Heart Tour. A few days after that, it's Amanda Marshall and the 30th anniversary of the Dark Horse Tour. That's going to be on the 29th. Brent Butt at the Auditorium in January. Tickets, just go to tbca.com. It's a song about living in the moment. That's coming up.
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0: 905 CKPR, Thunder Bay's radio station. That's Edward Mea, along with Miro Martina. Hello, happy Friday. I'm Bill Hogan. Ryan Seacrest is here at 7. It's day number 2 for Rib Fest out of Thunder City Speedway, featuring award-winning ribs from Dinosaur Smokehouse, along with Ribs Royal Barbecue. All right, so ribs take the center stage, but there's so much more going on. There's music till 8:30 tonight with Road Worn Chaps. Tomorrow's Lady Mullet and Mayhem. That'll be from 5:30 to 8:30. And then on Sunday, Back 40 with Tim Albertson from 4 until 7, plus a classic car show tomorrow from 11 till 4. It's Rib Fest at Thunder City Speedway. Chapel Roan coming up.
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0: 905 CKPR, Thunder Bay's radio station. Where'd you get the nerve? Okay. I'd be interested to hear the answer to that question. Not that there would be a right answer to that question. She is Tate McRae. I'm Bill Hogan. CKPR presents Thunder Bay's Battle for Recovery 3. That is taking place tomorrow, Superior Hotel and Conference Center. It's on from 10 till 5. Registration will include a light breakfast along with lunch and a day of speakers. 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It's basically pay what you can. They're raising money for Pace Thunder Bay, also the DEC Foundation, and Empower to Recover Foundation. That's tomorrow. You can find out more on the Battle for Recovery 3. 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Maroon 5 coming up.
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1: 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That is Tyler Shaw. I'm Bill Hogan. So Brian Adams at the Auditorium, a couple of shows next week. The Thursday concert is sold out. There are still tickets available for the Wednesday show at the Auditorium. You can win Brian Adams tickets on Thunder Bay's morning show with Brad and Katie. On Air with Ryan Seacrest is next. Tonight we'll find out about the most and least attractive hobbies for men and women, plus a new trend, shoeless shoes, plus the weekend watch list and so much more. 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

0: So we've got Sissany. She's here. We've got Tanya. She's here.
1: Yeah.
0: I mean, it's Friday.
1: Yeah.
0: Feels like it. 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
12: Oh, it's Friday.
13: I know, we made it.
12: Woo! But is that the right way to look at it? I mean, honestly,
13: what do you mean?
12: We made it.
13: We made it to the end of the week. Yeah.
12: I know, but is it the right, is it the healthy way to look at it? Is this like... Are you ever angry at somebody? You ever hold resentment? Is that the right way to handle it? No, it's not. That's just bad on you. Just creates bad chemicals for you inside your body. I think the same thing. And I'm guilty of it. I race to the end and want to look forward to the end and all that stuff. But we got to reframe it, Sissany. We can't come in here every week wanting it to be today.
13: I don't come in Monday wanting it to be Friday. But like once Thursday hits, I'm like, okay, I'm ready for the weekend.
12: Well, I definitely come in Tuesday wishing it weren't.
14: Yeah, you do.
13: Yeah. So then you got to change the way you think, too.
14: Yeah. But
12: that's why I'm voicing all this. This is a collective conversation.
13: Yeah, okay.
12: Not pointing any fingers.
13: See, that's pretty why pointy Mondays, when you said Sissany.
14: Mondays are so wonderful because it starts the week, fresh start, new beginning.
13: I don't hate a Monday. Like,
12: why?
14: I love a Monday.
13: I don't love it either. I don't hate it.
14: And it's just, you know, let's just deal with it.
12: You really love a Monday.
14: I love a Monday.
12: No. I think you're being polyester on
13: this. Yeah, total right polyester.
12: That is not totally true.
14: What do I have to be poly? Why would I be polyestering that? What do I have to gain by loving Monday? Nothing.
13: It's pride, just, because you've just are owning it so much.
12: Yeah, and you've said it for so many years.
13: Right.
12: You can't go back on it. You're doubling down.
14: It's like the first of the month, you know?
12: I'm going to call you Sunday night and get your real answer.
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4: Not only that, but one time I saw a potato chip that looked just like him. I probably should have kept it, but I was hungry.
5: All right. A new study, the most and least attractive hobbies for men and women. So the most attractive for men to have would be traveling, dancing, and cooking. What do we think about
6: that? Oh, I love dancing and cooking.
7: Yeah, I'd like this.
6: I hate when people say traveling is their favorite.
5: I do too. Why?
8: Of course.
5: Yeah.
8: Everybody likes to travel.
1: No, that's not
7: true.
1: No,
7: actually,
1: some people
7: don't
1: like to travel.
8: But who doesn't like to travel?
6: No, it's, I don't know if it's the like, if it's the ability to travel. Yeah. So if a man
5: but
6: is
5: I'm
6: like
5: Tanya,
6: makes enough money
5: should...
6: to where he can travel a lot, then but that is going to haunt because then he'll take you with him.
5: Specific about your hobby. You know, like wild bird calling. That would be a hobby.
6: Yeah, that would be an ache for me.
5: Right? Like you need to not just traveling, but wild bird calling in Australia.
6: Right.
5: That's
6: like,
5: a hobby.
8: I love having fun.
5: Exactly.
6: Okay.
5: I like
6: me
5: to
6: too.
5: Cook. Well, I like to eat, of course.
6: Right.
5: All right. Most attractive for women to have. Photography, outdoor activities, and sports. Oh, I mean, too broad.
6: No, but it's hot if a girl knows sports.
5: It's also hot if you know how to restore old clocks.
6: That's not hot.
1: No.
5: It is.
6: You're
5: just don't
6: way
5: know
6: off.
5: It. Have you ever seen anybody restore a cuckoo clock?
6: I actually know somebody that does that, and it's all right.
5: Yeah. Well, you can call me by my name. All right. Least attractive for men to have. Gambling.
6: Oh, yeah.
5: Comic booking.
6: Ew.
5: And clubbing.
6: Yeah.
5: Least attractive for women to have. Astrology, reality TV, and clubbing. Tommy, you're out. Today's quote, if you don't sacrifice for what you want becomes the sacrifice.
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2: 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Bruno Mars, Taylor Swift, Tame Impala. 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